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That's alright. But if you carry on abusing, you'll be robbed from us. 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
1: You played it cool and I played it dumb. 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
1: One ticket, please. 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Hey, what's going on, man? Yeah, she's at home.

It's not lonely. It's a necessary thing. 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